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0: 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We'll forever be that bitch.
1: Forever be that bitch.
0: I'm a hood Mona Lisa, break a nigga into pieces. Had to X some cheesy niggas out my

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0: ascoltando il meglio di Chilling Me Softly Smooth Night. 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
1: 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That's right.

the corrupt ones, to bring it down, to maintain the balance. The balance may not be maintained in areas that we much as well desire, but it happens anyway. The corrupt ones.

nothing. But sometimes to get what you want, you gotta beg for it, no matter what it is. I remember one night not too long ago, I wanted seconds. So I asked very nicely, I said, baby, please. She didn't say nothing. You know, things on the move, I'm ready to get it on. So I asked one more time. I said, baby, please, can we? I said, no. You know, that's kind of a turn-off thing anyway. But like I said, if you want it bad enough, you don't mind begging for it. So I just asked, I'm going to ask her one more time. And the answer ain't right, forget.

Finest Stansby. Anna Popovich. Kirk Eli Fletcher. Jerry Bach. Big Pete. Erkan. Sugar Ray. My name is Randy Chorkoff. You've been a great audience. 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

0: What I'd like to know, after all of that, are you ready for the blues?
1: Yeah.
0: Well, tell me, are you really ready for the blues?
1: Yeah.
0: One more time.
1: Yeah.
0: Well, here it is.
2: Stay with us, the best in town.